0: Lightning 100. That's fun. That's local lightning from Spuddy going around. It was Lainey Jones and the Spirits with Shelly Burnout and Nation of Language, Inept Apollo. The first time we played that one from Nation of Language, it was on a Monday night on New Music Monday. Steph played it there, and you can listen to New Music Monday any day of the week. Of course, it airs live here on the station, 8 o'clock Monday nights. 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

0: 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That was Better Man. We had Hudson Freeman, if you know me, and Brother Wallace, You're the Man. We recently had Brother Wallace here in the Lightning 100 studio. You can check out the footage on demand on the front page of our website. 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Taking a quick break and coming back with Casey's DJ Pick of the Week. 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
0: Let's take a listen to Casey's DJ Pick of the Week, keeping the streak going with a local. It's Nashville's own Macy Todd and her new one, Mean, on Lightning 100.

Lightning 100. That's new from Macy Todd. It was Mean Casey being nice to Macy Todd, making Macy Todd his DJ pick of the week. If you enjoyed that one as well, you can let us know. We're listening on the socials at Lightning 100. I'm a fan. That's a great tune there. So is this one from Feeble Little Horse. It's Rewind on Lightning 100.

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0: Lightning 100, that's new from Dwayne Betts down to Houston. That's Dickie Betts' son, Dickie Betts from the Allman Brothers. Dickie, who named his son after his former bandmate, Dwayne Allman. And man, what a great tune that is. Womack Sisters before it, Chauffeur. We had Weezer teaming up with Wednesday for We Might As Well Be Strangers. And Michigander freaking out. We love Michigander. He calls Nashville, Tennessee home. He's a big fan of the station. In fact, he messaged us on Sunday and he was like, hey, what is this cool Sylvanesso concert you're playing? And I was like, oh, well, that's a show they did in Durham and we're airing the concert now. It's this Sunday. We're going to dive into the archive and we're going to air an artist that was just announced as part of FreeFest, Raylan Baxter. We'll have a concert he did for us for Nashville Sunday Night back in 2015. We've also got a performance we're going to do from the Black Keys as we gear up for their two nights next week, next Thursday and Friday. They're going to be headlining the Pinnacle venue. Got Eddie Ninevolt opening those, and we'll be playing both of those concerts this Sunday for Nashville Sunday Night starting at 7 right here on Lightning 100.
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0: Lightning 100 with our local artist of the week, Wolf Twin. That's All I Wanted. They're in heavy rotation all this week, and it was yesterday we got to announce them as part of our Free Fest lineup. We're partnering again with our friends out at Musicians Corner. They're going to be performing. If you take a look at that lineup, you see them on there for Saturday, September 5th. The headliner for that day is not announced yet. Got to keep listening to find out who that's going to be. Paul McDonald and the Morning Doves are announced that day. So is Laney Jones and the Spirits, Marble Jets, and Wolf Twin. All bands you've heard on the 615. Although on Sunday, when we're out there, Labor Day weekend, there's a band playing that you've not heard on the 615 because they're from London. Arlo Parks is going to be there to headline. Of course, you've heard Morgan, Moody Judy, Elk, and Maddie Etrich, and you have a chance to hear them all for free at Centennial Park. It'll be 3 days of music. We'll kick it off with Raylan Baxter, Vlad Holiday, Very Gently, Creamer, Eva Castle, and more. Hit up that lineup and just put it on your calendar. Come on out. Know that you're going to like one band that you've heard of and discover your next favorite band. 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

0: Lightning 100, that's Nashville's own Emma Osier featuring Eden Joel on Rock Steady Heavy Metal. It was Edward Sharp and the Magnetic Zeros with Home and Bleachers. We should talk. Bleachers are going to be here in Nashville later this year when they open the new Truth Venue, one of the shows we'll get to see out there this fall. It's going to all start in October. It is on the ticket window. We have your chance to win your way into one of the shows out there. It's night two of Jack White. He sold out that first night, October 9th, and they have announced a second night, which, of course, is October 10th. And we've got a pair of tickets up for grabs. 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

0: Lightning 100 music from Goose. That is good to be. And yes, it is good to be here on a Friday morning. It is just about 6:15 in the 615. It's a beautiful 67 degrees.
1: So nice
0: outside right now.
1: Did you see the sun? Like the sun on the clouds this morning?
0: I did on the way in. Yep.
1: Wow. Whoa.
0: Also, noticed the moon much higher in the sky than it's been the last couple of days.
1: So cool. It's been gorgeous outside. Nature.
0: And cool is the operative word.
1: Literally cool.
0: It's 67, which is very nice as we head into the weekend and wrap up the month of July. Oh, yeah. Also, Tennessee's tax-free weekend has begun.
1: Oh, my goodness.
0: That started at midnight. It'll run through 11:59 p.m. this Sunday. So if you need to do some of that back-to-school shopping, well, this just might be the weekend to do it. Have you thought about that at all, Lisa? Do you have any items that fit the criteria to not have to pay the sales tax this weekend that you might be picking up?
1: I mean, I did think about converting to an iPad. I have my work computer, which seems to be like primarily what I use.
0: Mm-hmm.
1: And then I have this other computer that's kind of been sitting there, and I'm kind of like, I'm in this like get rid of stuff, but I also sadly I just don't have a lot of the time to do it.
0: You're thinking about trading in the one that you have and like paying a little extra doing the upgrade thing?
1: Yeah. So I mean, maybe I'll do that today. It's like my only day to do it. And don't forget, guys, early voting ends tomorrow.
0: Tomorrow, yep.
1: So you should do it today if you can.
0: Should. Well, we've got, again, beautiful weather right now, and it looks like it's going to be nice again today. But actually, I'm going to suggest you wait for Lisa's forecast to see what the weather's going to be like this weekend, because you might want to be outside enjoying the day today.
1: Mm-hmm.
0: Because it looks like we have a chance for some rain.
1: We do,
0: over the weekend.
1: Yeah, just stay tuned. I think you'll be pleasantly surprised.
0: Well, to lead things off, so beautiful weather-wise, traffic-wise, well, not so much, at least for folks coming in towards Nashville on I-24 West. We have a report of an overturned vehicle blocking the left two lanes. 24 West at Harding Place. This is already backed up to Bell Road.
1: Wow.
0: So it's a slow roll on 24 West, at least to start this morning. So you might want to seek an alternate route. If you can wait a little bit later until they get it cleared off, you might want to think about doing that. We'll keep an eye on it, of course, and keep you posted as to when it clears. Hopefully it will be sooner rather than later. It was first reported about 10 minutes in front of 6 o'clock. It looks like crews just getting on the scene to get that car turned back upright and off of the roadway. But for the time being, going to be a little bit slow. We'll take a quick time out. We'll come back with the aforementioned forecast from Lisa Go and let you know what tickets we have to give away between now and 10 o'clock on the last day of July here on Lightning in the Morning.
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0: 20 minutes after 6 o'clock on this final day of July, but yes, it is Friday. Getting ready to roll into the weekend. As I mentioned, 67 degrees right now.
1: That's right.
0: And now Lisa's going to tell us where we go from here weather-wise.
1: Yes, I am. Well, the good news is, like Jay had mentioned, it is going to be beautiful today. We're looking at a high of 91 tomorrow, low in the to mid 73. Wow. It's Friday, folks. Now, tomorrow we are expecting strong storms, but what I looked at, because I'm looking forward to going to see Bob Dylan tomorrow night, there's also the 84th celebration birthday for Jerry Garcia, which is inside, so you don't have to worry about that. But for those folks who might be going to shows outside or have, you know, doing whatever it is outside, what I did see, now again, this can shift, but it looks like those strong storms are going to happen more towards the morning and die off towards the evening. So that is what we are hoping for. We want to keep that energy. I am. Cheerlead with me for that. And then Sunday, we're going to have some showers. So Sunday, bummer, but, you know, get an umbrella. Also, definitely look at your Dopplers and all of that, because that could shift with the winds. Now, come next week, we are going to start seeing some more of those showers. So it's coming, folks. It's definitely coming. Highs in the mid-80s and lows in the high 60s, low 70s. And then we're going to start feeling more like 100-plus towards the middle to end of next week. So got a lot to look forward to. Lots of seasons happening in 1 week, if you know what I mean. Thankfully, though, not too cold. Just right.
0: So. And the notion of, oh, well, as we head into August, it should cool off a little bit. Mm. Well, not the first week.
1: I think this rain is going to help that a little bit, but more on the human side.
0: Yep.
1: So,
0: going to give you another chance to win tickets to see Dog Star at the Ryman next week. And we have another pair of Howard Jones tickets for the show happening a week from Sunday out at Ascend Amphitheater. If you head over to the ticket window at lightning100.com, you've got a chance to enter to win tickets to see Jack White. Apparently, they've added a second show at The Truth. We'll get to some Jack White right after we listen to Band of Horses. Here's Laredo on Lightning in the Morning.

0: Lightning 100, that's Bleachers. We should talk from everyone for 10 minutes. So Bleachers will play The Truth on October 8th. Mm-hmm. Jack White, who we also played in that set with Love is Selfish, will be playing The Truth on October 9th. That's the show that we've known about for quite some time, Lisa.
1: Yes.
0: But that show sold out, to no one's surprise. Also not surprising, they've added a second show with Jack White on October the 10th, and that's actually the show you can enter to win tickets to right now on the ticket window over at lightning100.com. We also heard Jetstream Heart from Temples, got it rolling with Band of Horses. It's about 6:36 on this Friday morning, so we're at the end of July, so the summer kind of coming to an end, right? But maybe you start making plans for next summer.
1: Ooh.
0: And if you love roller coasters, well, maybe jot this down and think about making it part of your summer vacation in 2027.
1: Okay.
0: A new roller coaster is coming to Six Flags Great Adventure in New Jersey, and it's set to shatter six different world records when it opens next year. The upcoming attraction will take the title of the world's tallest at 382 feet. And fastest at 100 miles per hour spinning roller coaster on planet Earth.
1: Wow.
0: Bakunawa will also feature the world's first floorless spinning design, the world's first upside down launch, the world's fastest inversion at 80 miles an hour, and the world's longest stall inversion. Does this sound like something you would have fun with, Lisa?
1: I don't know about that. I don't know about that.
0: Roller says roller coaster enthusiasts are already buzzing about what should be should to be an absolute marvel of extreme engineering. I also noticed that it's actually name that gets its name. It's from one of the most feared creatures in Philippine mythology.
1: Oh, boy.
0: It's a serpent said to have swallowed the moon, causing earthquakes, eclipses, and disastrous storms.
1: Wow, they
0: storms.
1: Really want to put those fear factors in you.
0: Right?
1: I'm looking at this roller coaster. Here's the thing. I recently told our friends here at the station a story about how I got stuck upside down in a roller coaster. It looks very similar to that. So, do I still like roller coasters? Yes. Have I, unfortunately, been someone who's gotten stuck upside down in a roller coaster? Yes. So it's a little bit, I don't know. I don't know for me. I like enjoy the thrill, but I need to understand these mechanisms. I just don't want to go flinging out of one.
0: I think it. They designed it so that doesn't happen.
1: It so I didn't get stuck upside down.
0: Six Flags officials say that no two rides will be the same on this coaster as it launches, spins, and twists.
1: So consistency, inconsistency, that makes me nervous too. Cool, very scary.
0: That is.
1: You know?
0: A little nerve-wracking.
1: You know, you just keep adding on to the pile of fear in my chest. But some of you thrill seekers, I know you're going to love it. So.
0: I'm making a note.
1: Yeah.
0: It wouldn't be till next summer because it doesn't open until next year. But I think I'd like to do this.
1: Yeah. Okay. Much so. All right. Well, Jay's got plans next summer. I'll be here. And that is.
0: But yeah, this is opening in New Jersey in 2027. It looks. It looks pretty insane. A lot of it still is just...
1: Maybe
0: I think
1: they'll
0: these
1: have
0: are...
1: us report live, and I'll just stay on the base, and then you can be on a mic and be like, how was it, Jay?
0: It'd have to be like a headset, though,
1: yeah,
0: right?
1: 100%, yeah.
0: Let's see
1: we'll
0: here. We will figure it out, but just giving everyone a heads up that maybe if you want to make plans for next summer... Real quick, taking a look at the traffic map. We told you about the overturned vehicle that was blocking the left two lanes on 24 West at Harding Place. They're now reporting that the crash is on the shoulder. So at least things are moving a little bit better there on 24 West. But we do have a report of yet another accident. A crash blocking the off-ramp right lane. This is 40 West at I-65. on the downtown loop, and it's seeing that dreaded dark red line, which means that cars are not moving very fast at all. So a couple of things slowing you down, 24 West and 40 West at I-65. Looks like we've also got a crash reported Opry Mills Drive at Briley Parkway as well. But again, beautiful weather heading into the weekend as we wrap up the month of July. We've got new music on the way from Alabama Shakes. Play some Carole King right nice. After we play music from Jesse Wells. Here's Won't You Come Out Tonight on Nashville's Independent Radio.
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0: Lightning 100, that's new from Alabama Shake. Song's called I Feel Hope Coming, and it's on a forthcoming album, which we get in less than a month, August 27th. New Alabama Shake's album entitled I Must Be Dreaming will be released.
1: It's so good. I'm ready for it.
0: Death Cab for Cutie from their latest I Built You a Tower. We heard Riptides, as promised, Carole King, I Feel the Earth Move from the legendary Tapestry release from 1971, and Jesse Wells with a new tune, Won't You Come Out Tonight, October 16th. Jesse Wells, Hudson Freeman, The Pinnacle, Nashville, Tennessee. 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Good Friday morning, everyone. Still feel like a Friday, Lisa?
1: My Fridays sometimes. Yeah, it feels like a Friday for certain things, yeah.
0: Still dealing with slow traffic on the downtown loop. In fact, we pulled up the TDOT Smartway cam. We've got a block 40 eastbound. That's just west of Fessler's. It looks like we exit there for a 20 to go 24 west to and north 65, Clarksville, Louisville. The right exit ramp lane is blocked due to an accident. Crews are on the scene. There looks like a couple of cars involved in the crash, and an ambulance is also on site. One lane of traffic is moving, albeit slowly, so a little bit slow on the downtown loop. But the good news is the accident 24 west at Harding Place, the overturned vehicle has been cleared from the roadway. We're doing much better in that general vicinity.
1: It's fun to watch the cameras, by the way. You can see how many drivers are not doing what they're supposed to do.
0: Mm-hmm.
1: You want to be entertained while listening to great music and not being in your car.
0: You can see it on a day to day, but here it gives you kind of a still shot of like, oh yeah, you're not supposed to do that. Oh yeah, that guy's not supposed to do that. Why are you doing that? Yeah, use caution in that area though. And stay tuned. We've got some tickets to give away. Going to give you a chance to win your way into the Ryman next week to see Dogstar, or tickets to see Howard Jones, Wang Chung, The English Beat, and Modern English a week from Sunday at Ascend Amphitheater.
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0: That's the Rolling Stones, if you need them. Brand new album out now, Foreign Tongue. Song's called In the Stars here on Lightning in the Morning. Billy String's latest before that, Burn the Other End. Also heard from Wilder Woods, Pickwick, and why not on a Friday morning, Adele covering Bob Dylan. Make You Feel My Love. Of course, Bob Dylan going to be headlining Ascend Amphitheater tomorrow evening. Lisa, you still have designs on being there for that show?
1: For Bob Dylan?
0: Mm-hmm.
1: Oh, absolutely. I will be there. I've got a handful of girlfriends who are going to be coming. And yeah, we're excited. We're going to get some sushi before. We're making it a whole event.
0: Anyone attending, to your knowledge, will it be their first time seeing Bob Dylan?
1: I think most of us, to be honest.
0: Oh, you have never seen Bob?
1: I don't think I've ever seen Bab. So I know my friend Liz, I think she's seen him before, but family's big Dylan fans, some of the other girls as well. So, I mean, we're going for the nostalgia of it and the hang and really looking forward to a really fun night. And again, keep looking at that weather.
0: Yeah.
1: Right now, it is saying that the storms are going to be in the morning. So we are fingers crossed.
0: Yeah, it's all
1: really
0: about
1: looking at that.
0: All about the timing. I did see that as well, that the wee hours of tomorrow morning is when it's kind of supposed to, the first wave comes through.
1: Yeah.
0: And then there might be a second wave later in the day, but it does look like, at least at this point, the radar models have things kind of clearing off right around the time that show is supposed to start.
1: Yeah.
0: So I wonder if Bob and Lucinda maybe dialed that up, called Mother Nature. It's like, it's fine. They need the rain, but we could go ahead and do the show, that'd be cool.
1: The good thing about that is hopefully, because in the evening temperatures, it'll cool down a bit and mm-hmm. just be like kind of an epically perfect show. So that's what we're hoping for. We'll see.
0: Yeah, still some tickets available for tomorrow night's show. As Lisa mentioned, and we've actually given away tickets for both shows, but if you're looking for something fun to do, great show to see indoors.
1: Yeah.
0: Jerry Garcia's 84th birthday celebration happening tomorrow night. It's an amazing lineup as well out at the Basement East. 7:19 on this Friday morning. I was just seeing here, I've got another company offering a pretty cool side hustle if you're into this kind of thing. Snickers is looking for its first ever Chief Online Chill Officer.
1: Okay.
0: It's a paid 2-week mini experience designed to help bring more positivity, fun, and chill to people's feeds, all while bringing to life the brand's humor and product truth. So they actually opened this up a couple of days ago. If you go to snickers.com/Chief Online Chill Officer, you can submit an application and short video explaining why you're the perfect prospect to help cool down the internet. I like this too. Working with Snickers ice cream minis and getting paid for 2 weeks to help people chill out on the internet.
1: I mean, that sounds like they're just looking for a content creator and want to pay somebody a couple. I mean, that's great. Brand marketing, my friends.
0: Yep.
1: If you're a brand marketer out there, this could be a really fun job. There's also lots of jobs out there for brand marketers, but I would be stoked to get paid to brand market some chill bites.
0: The Snickers ice cream bars? So this is open now. Applications close August 4th at 11:59 p.m. and only one person. Apparently, it's
1: only one.
0: Highlander, there can only be one.
1: Because that one person will probably be on their platforms, I would assume. So, makes sense.
0: Not a bad
1: maybe it's me.
0: 2-week gig. Maybe it is. to close out the summer here in 2026 as we roll through the 7 o'clock hour. Thankfully, we are doing much better on the interstates because, we told you about a couple few accidents just in the 6 o'clock hour. All of those have been cleared, which is great news. Off of the interstates, we do have a crash reported, Lebanon Pike at Spence Lane. And that's the only thing I'm seeing on the trusty old traffic map, Lisa. So we're in pretty good shape if you are making the commute. Again, a beautiful start to our day. It's going to be very similar to yesterday, which was wonderful. Just a little bit warmer, 70 degrees right now, headed to a high right around 90. Again, That's all ahead of the showers and storms that are scheduled to come through our area early tomorrow morning. We are going to give away some tickets before we hit 8 o'clock on this Friday. Will it be for Howard Jones at Ascend? Will it be Dog Star at the Ryman?
1: Well, we gotta stay tuned to find out, I guess.
0: That's right. We've got music from Sam Fender and Olivia Dean, Alex Amen, the latest from Modest Mouse. Get to Daniel Caesar right after this quick timeout.
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0: Boom. New music from Modest Mouse, Picking Dragon's Pockets here on Lightning in the Morning. See, we also heard some Patti Smith, So You Want to Be.
1: So You Want to Be, huh? Mm-hmm.
0: Jimi Hendrix, Daniel Caesar with Who Knows. 21 minutes in front of 8 o'clock. Not I. Coming up on the top of the 8 o'clock hour. It's time to give away some tickets.
1: Let's do it.
0: And we've decided that it's...
1: It's Friday.
0: Well, I think that was already decided. But we've got a couple of pairs of tickets to give away. Both shows are happening next week. One is Dog Star at the Ryman.
1: Yes.
0: The other is Howard Jones, 1 week from this Sunday at Ascend Amphitheater.
1: I actually have inside news. It actually
0: Howard
1: is
0: Jones is playing
1: to
0: at
1: the Ryman.
0: Ryman.
1: Yeah. So they are, just for those who are attending, this is going to be an announcement that's happening today. But I just am special
0: and
1: have some inside information. Yes. Oh. So it is confirmed that it will be moving to the Ryman. Ta-da!
0: Okay, so Howard Jones and Wang Chung in the English Beat and Modern English playing the Ryman on Sunday, August the 9th. So one show on the 5th, one show on the 9th. How about we split the difference, take caller number 7.
1: Okay.
0: And if you're the 7th caller through, you get to choose which show you want to attend next week here in Nashville.
1: I love it. Let's do it. Two great Ryman shows.
0: 615-777-5100. Caller number 7 gets to decide between Dogstar or Howard Jones out at the Mother Church. And, well, everyone is dialing and we're finding our winner. How about we listen to some Michael Kiwanuka?
1: Ooh.
0: It's got a great groove. Song's called Money on Lightning in the Morning.

0: Sam Fender and Olivia Dean. That's Rain Me In here on Lightning in the Morning. That's on Sam Fender's People Watching Deluxe Edition. Also heard Alex Amen with California Blues and got it rolling with Michael Kiwanuka, getting an assist from Tom Misch on the song Money.
1: Money.
0: Absolutely. Just like that groove is money.
1: Money.
0: 7 minutes shy of 8 o'clock. Good morning to all. Happy Friday. And this time, and for the first time ever, congratulations going out to Grant. Yes, a first-time winner. He was caller number 7. Wasn't even exactly sure which show he wanted to attend, but settled on the Howard Jones, Wang Chung, English Beat, and Modern English show happening 1 week from Sunday. And that means that Lisa and I still have a pair of tickets to give away for Dog Star at the Ryman next week. The Backfire is going to open that show. So stay tuned for your chance to win those tickets. But as we approach the top of the 8 o'clock hour, should probably take a look at the old magic traffic map, right?
1: Let's check it out. Picture.
0: We're doing pretty well. We are seeing the volume on 24 West, which is no surprise. A little bit slow on 65 North, down between Saturn Parkway and 840 in Williamson County. Other than that, we've got one crash reported. Thankfully, it's not blocking any lanes of traffic, but it is a little bit slow up on the north side. The crash is blocking the right shoulder, 65 South. There at exit 86. A little bit of volume due to the earlier crashes as well on the downtown loop. It looks like a little slow on 40 West as you're coming in from about Spence Lane. Also on the way for you, besides the chance to win those Dog Star tickets, we've got music from Daniel Donato, who's doing 2 shows at the Ryman.
1: Yay!
0: Later next month, and then late the month after that is part of the lineup for Bourbon and Beyond Festival up in Louisville. Also music from Portugal the Man, Quick Time Out, back with new music from Phoebe Bridgers here on Nashville's Independent Radio.
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0: Lightning 100. That is a Michigander. The song Freaking Out from the new album Freaking Over Out. Before You Know It, just like the wait for said new album. Yes, the new Michigander album is out right now. It came out at midnight officially, and we were so lucky to have Jason stop by the studio.
1: Yeah.
0: Earlier this week to get us ready for that release. Again, he's going to be playing the Basement East in October. Those tickets are on sale now, but yeah, loving that tune. Love our buddies in Michigander, and you'll be hearing plenty more
1: plenty
0: on Lightning 100. Also played the latest from Portugal, The Man Promised You. Daniel Donato played Sunshine in the Rain. It was Mount Joy and the song Strangers that got us here into the 8 o'clock hour, just about 16 minutes after 8. Again, we say happy Friday.
1: Yeah, happy Friday. It's a Friday.
0: As we wrap up the month of July, we always appreciate you tuning in to make Lightning 100 part of your day. So yet another report has been released, Lisa.
1: Okay.
0: Ranking the best state in the country. Well, they ranked all the states, but based on these criteria, which are, it looks like, 8 key factors. Education, healthcare, the economy, infrastructure, opportunity, fiscal stability, environmental quality, and public safety.
1: That's a lot of things.
0: It is.
1: Okay.
0: So based on those criteria, we've got the rankings here. Should we go through the rankings, or do you have any questions about these rankings? Let me ask you this, Lisa. Where do you think Tennessee fell on the list?
1: 18. What is it? Went to how many? 50? 100? Mm-hmm. I mean, all of them?
0: Or 50.
1: 150, so.
0: We actually, Tennessee ended up right smack dab in the middle.
1: Hey, number 18 20, was pretty close.
0: Number 25 overall.
1: Yeah, I'm just thinking about like the outdoor activities, and some people don't realize how many activities we got.
0: Well, so on the 8 rankings, that there are 8 criteria that they laid out, we ranked highest at number 5 in fiscal stability.
1: Okay.
0: Number 13 in economy, number 17 in infrastructure, number 22 in opportunity, 31 in education, 34 in natural environment, 39 in healthcare, and 40 in crime and corrections.
1: All right, that sounds about right.
0: Yeah.
1: Yeah, I mean, I guess we're smack dab in the middle. That's where we are. That's
0: number 25 overall, the top 10. Number 10 is Vermont.
1: Okay.
0: Any guesses for what you think would be in the top 10?
1: Colorado?
0: Colorado, no. Mm. Not in the top 10.
1: Hmm.
0: Number 9 is Washington State.
1: Okay. Montana.
0: But you're close geographically. There are actually a handful near Montana that did end up in the top 10.
1: Okay.
0: Let's see here. Number 8 is Florida.
1: Okay.
0: Number 7 is a neighbor of Montana, Idaho. Number 6 is New Hampshire. Number 5, Nebraska. Number 4, North Dakota.
1: Okay.
0: Number 3 is Minnesota. Number 2 is South Dakota.
1: Okay.
0: What do you think ended up number 1?
1: Oregon?
0: Nope.
1: It
0: does start with a vowel, though.
1: Arizona.
0: Nope.
1: Oh, dang. Oklahoma.
0: No, not a bad guess. Okay. So you go California, and then as you continue east, you hit Nevada.
1: Yeah, Utah.
0: Utah. Number 1 overall rankings. Let's see here. Number 2 in economy, number 2 in fiscal stability, number 4 in infrastructure, number 6 in education, 7 in crime and corrections, 18 in healthcare, 24 in opportunity. What really surprises me, Utah being number 1 overall on the list, but number 48 in natural environment. If you've ever been through Utah, there are spots that are absolutely incredible. I mean, that's like part of the Rocky Mountains.
1: And then there's spots that are just nothing.
0: Very true. Like you get to the Bonneville Salt Flats, and there's literally miles and miles of nothing but miles and miles. Yep.
1: I toured through Utah once for a band, and it just didn't do it for me personally. But I hear so many great things. I have a lot of people that go to Salt Lake City. All that jazz. So, hey, there you have it. If you're looking for somewhere to go, I got good news. You can still listen to Lightning 100 wherever you go on our website. really easy.
0: You did mention Colorado.
1: I did. Colorado, I was surprised.
0: 17 overall. Okay. Where do you think California ended up?
1: 15, 14?
0: 35.
1: Okay.
0: 35 overall and dead last in opportunity. How about that?
1: I was being hopeful here. Saying, you know, but rank being tender.
0: 50 out of 50 for opportunity. Their highest ranking was healthcare at number 7.
1: Wow.
0: I'm kind of surprised that they finished 44. I would have guessed even lower than that for fiscal stability. But
1: You know, it's nice to sometimes just be smack dab in the middle. Here we are. We have an opportunity to go higher on that list or lower. The choice is ours.
0: Right.
1: And guess what? That's why you vote, Tennessee. That is why you vote, and your last day to early vote. I want to say something. A lot of people get confused, I think, about the early voting. So this is our opportunity. You have there's a bunch of candidates, a handful, delicious confetti full.
0: This is, and to be clear, this is the primary election.
1: This is the primary, and this is where I want people to understand. This is the primary, meaning that confetti of humans, you get to choose which one actually gets to represent your party or whatever you got. So this is honestly the best time to vote right now. So if you're hearing and maybe you're nervous, I know people get really overwhelmed by the idea of voting. And I think it's because, you know, you're bombarded with a lot of information. There are so many great resources that are unbiased that'll give you the facts. And then you get to choose from that potpourri of people. And then by that way, you can have better candidates when we get to like
0: The general election in November.
1: Yep. So that's why this one is so important. And we want to get higher up on that list from 25, okay? So do me a favor, folks. Get out there. You know, talk to some friends about it. This isn't to get anybody in a riff. It's just to have education of what's going on. And then you, yourself, and you get to choose of those candidates which one you would like. So yeah, it's a healthy and fun, it should be a fun opportunity, but I do know a lot of friends who are very much weighed down by this, and I'm hoping just by opening the conversation, it'll be a little bit lighter.
0: Mm-hmm.
1: It gets harder when we get to the general elections and you're like, but I don't like these guys. Well, you had an opportunity, so this is your opportunity is what I'm saying.
0: GoVoteTN.gov is a great resource when it comes to actually casting your ballot.
1: Yes.
0: Here in the state of Tennessee. And yes, as Lisa has mentioned on the show already, so I guess it's my turn.
1: Yeah, your turn.
0: Early voting ends tomorrow, folks, so if you haven't done that yet and you want to, make sure you get it done today or tomorrow. Of course, Election Day is next week, mm-hmm. So maybe that's your plan.
1: That's
0: all
1: cool.
0: Good, but again, to echo what Lisa was saying, we just encourage you to learn what you can and be part of the process. Cast your vote.
1: Yeah, be part of the fun. Get out there. Come on, Tennessee.
0: Let's see. We're almost half past 8 o'clock already. We're doing pretty well out on the road. Still seeing the crash blocking the right shoulder, 65 south up north of downtown. That's the only thing I'm seeing on the old traffic map. Besides a little bit of volume in a couple of spots, usual suspect spots, 65 north and 24 west, but in great shape, not only on the roads, but another beautiful day weather-wise here in Middle Tennessee. And as always, wherever you're listening, maybe you're streaming us from the website or the free Lightning 100 app. Thank you again for making Nashville's Independent Radio part of your day. Later this hour, local Lightning music from Aaron Lee, Taz, Jen. We've also got the latest from Caroline Rose. We've got some Cold War Kids on the way. Music from Bella Kay coming up in about 2 minutes here on Lightning 100.
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0: Lightning 100, Aaron Lee Tasjian, Lost and Alone from the recently released Get Over It, Underdog.
1: Seriously, just get over it.
0: Back before that, rolling back to Odelay for Dead Weight, Cold War Kids with Complainer, and Bella Kay's Steady. As we're already at 8:40, seems like this morning is just flying right by.
1: It's Friday.
0: Just me? Yeah, that could be it too.
1: Friday.
0: But yes, 8:40. We do have to get to a traffic report because, well, there's traffic to report.
1: Yeah,
0: that's true. How that works.
1: Well, we've got a great traffic report for you, thanks to our friends over at Boston Commons. It is one of those days where, I don't know, sounds like a good day for a Guinness. If you want to go head on over there and try and split a G, yeah, if you don't know what that is, they will definitely help you figure that out. They also have great, delicious fish and chips, as well as their clam chowder that I really love. But just don't sleep on them because they don't just have seafood. That's what's great about it. We get it. Some people don't like seafood. It's fine. I love it. But if you don't, great place to get other things like their cheeseburgers and tenders and mac and cheeses and all those things. So head on over to Boston Commons. Check them out, bostoncommonsnashville.com.
0: And as we take a look at the magic traffic map, we've got closer to Nashville, an injury crash reported on Charlotte Pike at I-40. And then on the interstates down south in Williamson County, a crash blocking the right shoulder, but has things really slow between Saturn Parkway and 840. The crash blocking the right shoulder is on the shoulder of 65 North, just past 840. So a slow roll right now for folks down in northern Murray and southern Williamson County. Everybody else looking pretty darn good at this point in the morning. Still a little bit of volume on 40 West between Briley and the downtown loop. But 24 West is actually looking pretty good. All the way from Murfreesboro to downtown Music City. If you're just tuning in, welcome.
1: Welcome.
0: Thank you for making Lightning in the Morning part of your day. Jay and Lisa with you until 10 o'clock this morning. We do have one more pair of tickets to give away as well. Stay tuned, as we'll give you a chance to call us here in studio and take a shot at winning two tickets to see Keanu Reeves and Dogstar. Ooh. With the Backfire show happening at Ryman Auditorium next week. We promised you the latest from Caroline Rose. We're going to get to that in just a few. Weird Nightmare up right after some Jamie Liddell. Another great tune. Haven't played in a minute here on the show, but it's got a great groove. Ready for it?
1: I'm ready for it.
0: Let's walk right back on Lightning in the Morning.

Now when I talked to God, I knew he'd understand. He said, stick by me and I'll be your God in hand. But don't ask me what I think of you. I might not give the answer that you want me to.

0: Yeah.
1: It's Caroline Rose. Yep, yep, yow. It's the new one here on Lightning in the Morning. Also
0: yip,
1: snuck
0: yip,
1: in. That's right. Snuck in some Fleetwood Mac with Oh Well.
0: Oh Well.
1: Weird Nightmare with Might See You There and Jamie Liddell. Love that groove, right? Walk right back.
0: Walk right back.
1: 7 minutes in front of 9 o'clock on this Friday morning. It is July 31st, which is National Avocado Day. I know you have plenty of ways to celebrate the delicious and nutritious avocado.
0: I'm stoked. I know exactly what I am having for lunch.
1: It's National Raspberry Cake Day.
0: Oh, raspberry cake.
1: That's something I don't think
0: I... Do you like raspberry cake?
1: I don't think I've ever heard or said those words before.
0: I love raspberries.
1: Same here. System Administrator Appreciation Day.
0: You know, big claps to you, System Administrator, because without you, things just couldn't run.
1: Right?
0: Genuinely. So when your Wi-Fi goes out and you're like, I don't know what to do. Thank you, System Administrator Day.
1: That's what you do when you don't know what to do is you call your System Administrator, right?
0: Yeah.
1: It's also National Talk in an Elevator Day.
0: Again, thank you to our System Administrators who make those elevators run. I had a recent incident where some people got stuck in an elevator, so...
1: Well, if you...
0: Hey, while you're talking, you're thanking your system and you're eating your raspberry cake and you just happen to have an avocado, I mean... It all makes sense to me.
1: If you're in an elevator today, you should celebrate by talking, even if it's to yourself. That's just a suggestion.
0: Yeah.
1: It's also National Get Gnarly Day.
0: Yeah, dude. Brah, let's go. I mean, that makes sense with the avocados and the raspberry cakes and talking in an elevator.
1: I was thinking more it's the last day of July, so yeah.
0: Yeah, that's true, too. Getting gnarly. For those who don't know what gnarly is, it just means like... You know, just get wild. Get gnarly. Do something crazy. I hope you're enjoying listening to your morning radio. For those who just turned in, you are still listening to Lightning in the Morning on Lightning 100.
1: That's Lisa.
0: And I'm Jay. Mm-hmm.
1: Let's see. We're almost to 9 o'clock. That means it's time for your lightning flash, as well it will be in 90 seconds here on Lightning in the Morning.
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1: These are your lightning flashes for Friday, July 31st. Tonight is the night. If you've been looking forward to this show, it's upon us. Ascend Amphitheater tonight. It's Train with Bare Naked Ladies and Matt Nathanson. Show will get underway tonight at 6:45.
0: And then Saturday, August 1st, coming out with me over at Ascend Amphitheater. Well, you know, if you see me. But it's more about Bob Dylan with Lucinda Williams. This show is happening at 7 p.m. And then over at the Basement East, if you're, you know, not sure about the weather, well, you can head on over to Lightning 100 Presents Jerry Garcia's 84th birthday celebration featuring members of Los Colones, Future Birds, Stolen Faces, Lily Winward, J.D. Simo, and so much more.
1: J.D. Simo.
0: What did I say? Simo? Simo. Sorry. Simo and more. But that's happening at 8 p.m. You don't want to miss that show. Please go get your tickets. It's going to be a great time.
1: The only valid excuse to miss that show is because you're at the Bob Dylan show.
0: Yeah.
1: At the same time.
0: And maybe I'll pop over. I don't know how long Bob Dylan's going to be playing for, but I'll be there.
1: Well, phone line is open to give away these tickets to see Dogstar next Wednesday night out at Ryman Auditorium. Backfire is going to open up the show, but we've already opened up the phone lines. It's on August 5th, so we'll take caller number 5 right now. 615-777-5100 for your chance at those Dogstar tickets. Just try to be caller number 5, and while everybody's dialing and we're answering the phone, let's all listen to Jungle.
0: Okay.
1: And carry on Lightning One.

0: Lightning 100. Man, I love that song. That is new from Blonde Shell.
1: Great stuff.
0: Heart Has to Work So Hard. It's on a forthcoming album, Violins, which will be out, almost say at the end of next month. Actually, it's the end of September. As of tomorrow, I'll be able to say at the end of next month.
1: Okay.
0: I can't believe tomorrow's August, but
1: I don't want to. That means I'm getting older.
0: Allman Brothers Band going back to Eat a Peach for One Way Out. Also heard from Jamie Wyatt. Title track to Neon Cross. King Tuff with another one from Moo. It was Invisible Ink. We got that set rolling with Jungle and Carry On. And congratulations going out to the winner of the Dog Star tickets.
1: Yay!
0: Caller number 5 was Mavis. Congratulations, Mavis. Thank you for tuning in. Thank you all for tuning in, but congratulations, Mavis, on winning tickets for that Dog Star show happening next Wednesday out at Ryman Auditorium. You can still grab tickets at Ryman.com.
1: True.
0: 24 minutes after 9 o'clock on a beautiful final day of July 2026. It was actually in the mid-60s when we started the show.
1: Yeah.
0: It was 67. We're up to 80 degrees.
1: Wow, that really just spiked.
0: Humidity, though, at 63%. So it's a comfortable 80 degrees. Going to be another beautiful day. Highs right around 90. And let's enjoy it because it looks like the rain showers will be coming through overnight tonight into early tomorrow morning. It'll be kind of hit and miss throughout the day tomorrow. Keep that in mind as we head into the weekend. And, of course, speaking of the weekend, tax-free weekend is underway here in the state of Tennessee, as is early voting. In fact, early voting closes tomorrow. So if you have designs on casting your vote before the primary election next week, make sure you get that done today or tomorrow. And of course, tax-free weekend provides some savings for that back-to-school shopping that I'm sure a lot of folks still need to do. Not just here in Middle Tennessee, but from Memphis to Knoxville here in the Volunteer State, right?
1: Yeah, it's true.
0: Lisa and I with you till the top of the hour. That is when Stephanie will take over here in the Lightning 100 studio. We've got more great music for you in between now and then. Let's see, the latest from Brandi Carlile's on the way. How about some Wet Leg? How about some Foo Fighters?
1: I'm in.
0: How about...
1: speaking of Foo Fighters, go check our ticket window. We might have some tickets over there. Just saying. But yeah, let's listen to some Foo Fighters.
0: We'll take a quick commercial timeout and we'll come back with music from the darkness here on Lightning in the Morning.
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Well, here's my final serenade. Here's a gun and here's a blade. Here's a picture that I saved for too long. Here's my credit card and keys, and the reason I won't find peace. Here's a song I should not complete.

0: 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That is local lightning music from Spuddy, which is just a cool name.
1: Spuddy.
2: That rules.
0: Fun to say. song's called Going Around. We also heard new music from Brandi Carlile, Life on the Run. Don't forget Brandi and Gregory Allen Isakoff going to be at Bridgestone Arena on August the 29th. Foo Fighters, as promised. Window, another one from the new album, Your Favorite Toy. Lisa, you want to go ahead and share again that folks can actually enter to win free tickets to that show right about now?
1: Oh, yeah, absolutely. Go head to our ticket window, lightning100.com/ticket window. And literally, you can enter once a day. We've got four great tickets available. So go get them.
0: That's not second
1: easy.
0: Jack White show. Stephanie, who joins us now here
3: Hello.
0: In studio.
3: Good morning.
0: Good morning.
3: Hello.
0: Happy Friday.
3: Happy Friday.
0: Are you surprised that Jack White added a second show, or are you just surprised that it wasn't announced sooner?
3: That one. Yeah. The second one. Yeah. Yeah. No, I mean, that sold out in what, like a day?
0: It was pretty quick. Yeah. October 9th is a sold out show, so they've added a second show October 10th, and that's another show you can enter to win tickets to right now over on that ticket window. We're about 7 minutes in front of 10 o'clock on this Friday morning. So the end of the work week for many. Also the end of July. Stephanie, does it feel like August 1st is tomorrow?
3: I've had a strange relationship with time this year where everything somehow... You were not banking on me giving you a real answer to this.
0: No, I love it.
3: Somehow everything feels very long and very short, which is very contradictory. But like when I think about... I don't know, July feels so long somehow, but also it doesn't feel like it's time for it to be August. So that's there you go.
1: There's like a portal in between July and August, mm-hmm. I feel should be there to extend me getting a year older as well.
3: Yeah.
0: That's also right around the corner.
1: Yeah. Mm-hmm. I mean, also for August, for me personally, it's when I finally get to see my family. So it feels like a weird... timing too, mm-hmm. since I'm like gone, but I'm like mentally somewhere.
3: You're mentally gone?
1: Yeah, I'm gonna be mentally gone, mentally somewhere.
3: Got it. Yes.
1: But yeah, I feel like August is gonna go by too quick.
3: No, I'm not buying into that yet. We haven't even started.
0: Exactly.
3: I'm not gonna start worrying about that.
0: Baby steps, right? One step at a time.
1: Watch out.
0: For sure. But as we are getting ready to leave, so yeah. Stephanie can do her show. Mm-hmm. I know you've got great music, but I'm gonna bet you've got some tickets to give away too, huh?
3: Yes. I've got one pair of tickets today for a show actually going on sale at 10 a.m., which is probably in like five minutes. Thank you, Jason. And that's gonna be
1: five.
3: Rock the Ryman, which is gonna be hosted by John Oates, with performances by Wynonna, Sam Bush, Rome from Sublime, Devin Allman, Yola, and more. It's a celebration of the intersection of rock and country at the Ryman.
0: That's going to be amazing. And what better venue?
3: There is no better venue. So, yeah, and that'll be on September 1st, going on sale today in about 5 minutes, but I'll have a chance for you to win your way in between 10 and noon.
0: Beautiful. And again, are you going to any shows that you know of this weekend, Steph? I was going to say, make sure you look for Lisa at Ascend tomorrow night for Bob Dylan and Lucinda Williams.
3: Yes, that'll be a great one. I don't think I have any this weekend. I was out at Brown's last night to see some friends play, which was great. And I'm going to Tame Impala on Tuesday. Which I'm so excited.
1: I'm very jealous.
3: I cannot
1: right now.
3: Believe I've never seen Tame Impala live, so I'm so excited.
1: Excessively jealous. I know some of the production team, and they're having difficulties.
3: Well, don't tell me that.
0: And the description of...
1: No, not with the lights, having difficulties getting me a ticket.
3: Oh, I see, okay. and
0: with the way you were explaining time, Stephanie, it absolutely makes sense. Having said that, Tame Impala is next week. I did not even realize.
3: You're like, wow, that came up.
1: Also, yeah, exactly. She's going to Tame Impala goodness. And not Metric. So,
3: well, I did. So I've seen Metric and Broken Social Scene, and I love them so much. So
1: like,
3: everyone should definitely also go to that
1: I
3: show.
1: I will be
3: because,
1: at that show on the 4th.
3: Yeah, it's going to be great. But since I've seen them already and not Tame Impala, I will be Tame Impala-ing.
1: Yeah, I don't disagree.
3: Impala.
1: For anyone
0: solid
1: who
0: logic.
1: You know has tickets for the 5th, I'm available on that date. That's the date I've been requesting. So we'll see what happens.
3: Mm-hmm. Good luck. I really wish you luck.
1: tough.
0: If you maybe have a pair of those tickets, wait until Monday morning and then call us here in studio. Let Lisa know. We can work out the details.
1: Yeah.
0: But hope you all have a great weekend. Of course, keep it tuned here to Lightning 100. Stephanie taking over in studio, followed by Lieutenant Dan. Lightning Case you'll be in. I'll be back in tomorrow at noon. Radio Lightning, tomorrow is the 45th anniversary of the launch of MTV.
3: I forgot to tell you, I love this theme.
0: Thank you. I think I actually had shared with the other DJs that I was going to do songs that played in the first 24 hours. I've actually narrowed that to everything I'll play tomorrow afternoon between 5 and 6 will be from the launch to the 100th video played.
3: That's so cool.
0: On
3: MTV. I love this idea.
0: So we'll do that for Radio Lightning tomorrow at 5 p.m. But right now it's time for Lisa and I to get out of the studio. So we will wrap up this edition of Lightning in the Morning here on Nashville's Independent Radio.
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Lightning 100, that is a great new one from Jim James. That's called Come Again, which will be on his new album, Wowed Out, coming in, if I'm doing my math right, 4 weeks from today. Manchester Orchestra before that, The Moth. My name's Stephanie, taking over this beautiful Friday morning, last day of July. Gonna be hanging out until noon, got plenty of great music on the way, and a chance for you to win your way into the Ryman on September 1st for Rock the Ryman, hosted by John Oates with Winona, Sam Bush, Rome from Sublime, Devin Allman, Yola, and more, all going to be playing together on one stage. So that actually just went on sale about 10 minutes ago at Ryman.com. But in the next hour, I'll have a chance for you to win your way into that. Right now, though, we got one from Yard Axe, new album. You're going to need a little music. New beginnings on Lightning 100.

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0: 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Where have you been? White Stripes, Hotel Yorba before that. I always love that song so much. And really excited to be seeing Jack White, of course, of the White Stripes, playing this fall here in Nashville. Two nights, just added a second night at The Truth, the new venue here in Nashville. October 9th, already sold out. And that second night added October 10th, got some tickets available. 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Got that show up there, as well as Foo Fighters coming up in two weeks from tomorrow. 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My name's Stephanie. We got Rhiannon Giddens coming up after the break. Some Panda Bear and Sonic Boom, Lime Garden up after this on Lightning 100.
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0: Lightning 100. That is local music from Bridie Costello featuring Maisie Stella. That's called What's Changed? Bakar, first time before that one. Foster the People bringing us back to 2011 with Houdini. My name is Stephanie with you this Friday morning, and I just got given a pair of tickets to give away to you guys for the Nashville Sounds tomorrow. So if you want some Saturday plans, you could head out to see the Nashville Sounds versus Charlotte Knights playing at First Horizon Park. It'll be kicking off at 6:35 p.m. tomorrow. If you want to be our guest at the game tomorrow, give me a call, 615-777-5100. Got one pair of tickets to give away for the Sounds tomorrow. 615-777-5100. Got Talking Heads coming up, Asha Putley and Say Shishi, and Bleachers after this on Lightning 100.
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Lightning 100, Rostam, that's Back of a Truck from the new album American Stories. Howdy, just before that one, Try. My name is Stephanie. Next time you hear from me, you're going to have some tickets to give away for Rock the Ryman. That just went on sale this morning at 10 a.m. Going to be happening September 1st out at the Ryman, hosted by John Oates, with performances by Wynonna, Sam Bush, Rome from Sublime, Devin Allman, Yola, and more. So I'll have a chance for you to win your way into that next time you hear from me. Right now, got one from Wishy's upcoming new album. Here is Lovesick on Lightning 100.

0: Lightning 100, that's Yola, right out in the country. Yola, one of the many artists, going to be playing the Rock the Ryman event hosted by John Oates on September 1st. Wynonna, Sam Bush, Roan from Sublime, Devin Allman, Yola, and more, all playing this night, celebrating the intersection of rock and roll and country music. The second time, actually, that they're doing this, honoring the legacy and impact of the Rock and Roll Hall of Fame inductees who have graced the Ryman stage. So going to be a beautiful event out there at the Ryman on September 1st. 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But I've also got a chance for you to win your way into this one. If you call 615-777-5100, one lucky caller going to get a pair of tickets for this show at the Ryman on September 1st. That is 615-777-5100. My name is Stephanie. 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
0: Got our lucky winner on the phone right now, but don't forget, we got those tickets on sale as of about an hour and a half ago, so you can get yours for Rock the Ryman at ryman.com. Got Megasound up now. This is from their upcoming debut album out August 7th, just next week. Here's Supersize on Lightning 100.

never have nothing good to say. Neighbors.

Lightning 100. That is our local artist of the week, Wolf Twin, with their song All I Wanted. And we're really excited that we got to announce earlier this week, Wolf Twin going to be part of this year's

0: to 6 Saturday and Sunday. There's one band left to announce, which we're excited to get to do, but we're not doing that yet.
1: Not quite yet.
0: But a lot of exciting things. And I think you and I both know that the first exciting thing that locked in for Free Fest was Arlo Parks.
1: Yeah, that was a great way to start off the booking. We were like, oh, okay, cool.
0: Yeah, because you start for the top down. You gotta find a good headline.
1: Yeah, totally.
0: And Arlo Parks is, you know, an artist out of the UK. I mean, this is typically we're seeing local bands down at Centennial Park and Musicians Corner. Sometimes they're regional, but not often do you get to bring an artist from London.
1: Yeah, it's going to be so fun. Arlo Parks, one of the headliners. Raylan Baxter. We got Paul McDonald playing. Vlad Holiday. Very Gently. Morgan. Elky, who I'm a huge fan of. Very excited about that. And a ton more. It's going to be so fun.
0: That's the whole thing, is that it's deep. If you don't know the name, just know that it's going to be good.
1: Yeah. Right? Just show up. It's free.
0: I mean, I get it. If you don't listen to the 615 each week, you know, some of these acts, you might be like, who's that? Who's Elky? But we put them on there because they're good. Mm-hmm. So get out there and see it.
1: Exactly. It's well free. Said, Dan. It's free. You got nothing to lose.
0: Put it on your calendar. It's September 4th, 5th, and 6th, 5 to 9 Friday night, and noon to 6 Saturday and Sunday. Mm-hmm. So if you got something else going on, I bet you're going to be able to work in at least a little bit.
1: Yeah, at least a little. And you can see that whole lineup, by the way, plus the rest of the Musicians Corner Fall Series at musicianscorner.com.
0: And on our Instagram, at Lightning100, where the post right before it is about Jerry Garcia's 81st birthday celebration, which is going to be happening out of the Basement East tomorrow night. It's a cast of all the folks that love the Dead and just some tremendous artists who are going to be performing out there. And on this post, I know this is extra special for you, Steph, because I know you love Creve Hall bagels
1: so much.
0: And our winner not only wins a pair of tickets to get into the show Saturday night at Basement East, but you can wake up the next day and go have some Creve Hall bagels.
1: Yes. Oh, they're just like absolutely my favorite. It's so good.
0: So. I love bagels. I mean, I grew up eating bagels, and I could eat bagels every day.
1: These are genuinely the best bagels I've ever had, truly. And I'm like really not just saying that. They are.
0: And if
1: that
0: you
1: good.
0: Haven't tried them, then you don't know. You might have your favorite bagel of all time.
1: Yeah, still waiting for you.
0: Go. Yes, check it out. And yeah, we got our winner's going to get tickets to the show and a gift card to Creve Hall Bagel, which you can enter right now at Lightning100 on Instagram. We're going to have some special guests coming by. I know Grimey's going to be here. I think one of the guys from Los Colones is coming in. So we're going to be celebrating the Dead for lunch today.
1: So fun. Okay, great. Well, I am going to get out of here for now. You got all that fun coming up with Lieutenant Dan next in the noon hour. And happy Friday, guys. Happy last day of July.
0: Yes.
1: And it's looking beautiful out. So.
0: Oh, also, I got to have Lieutenant Dan again on the show yesterday.
1: Yes.
0: That was really fun.
1: That was great.
0: Like, I mean, I feel like we're friends now.
1: You are. I think three hangouts means you're officially friends.
0: He was like, hey, can we play one more song? I'm like, yeah, man, this is independent radio. If we want to do it,
1: we can do it. We can do it.
0: He's like, I'm like, you got the time. You're Gary Sinise. Like, whatever you want, man. And we hung out for 2 hours.
1: I know this really reminds me of when I had the Zombies in on my show. And like, I said something about them playing two songs live. And they were like, oh, someone told us it was four. And I was like, that's great. I don't care. You can play all day long. You're the Zombies.
0: And I told him the owner of our company was the one who kept egging me on. Like, there was like an article about Gary Sinise and the Tennessean. And our owner forwarded me the email. He's like, it'd be really cool to have him on the show. So like for years, I was trying to make it happen. So if the owner of our company wanted it to happen that much, then I think we're all good.
1: We can roll with this all day.
0: That's right. All right.
1: Anyhow, I see our guests are here. So I'm going to get out of your way. We got some Modest Mouse coming up after the break on Lightning 100.
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0: Nicole Atkins. 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
0: Katie Pruitt and many more. 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
1: It's Lightning 100's Lieutenant Dan. We are live here in the studio. It's Friday, July 31st. Guys, can you believe that this is the last Friday of July and tomorrow is August 1st? Has this year been flying by? This summer flying. Been flying by?
2: Whew.
1: The decade's been flying by. It is going to be tomorrow night that we're celebrating Jerry Garcia's, would have been his 84th birthday, and we're celebrating at Basement East. Doors at 7, show starts at 8, 18 and over event. I've got Grimy, I got more from Los Colones here, and grateful to have you guys in the studio again. It feels like just yesterday we were talking about this show, and we're back at it. You guys excited for it? Is this something you look forward to every year?
3: Absolutely, absolutely. Yeah, it is. It's always like the thing that you start thinking about around May. You're like, oh yeah, we got to start getting everything going, because it's a lot of just a lot of communication and a lot of moving parts trying to get everybody. You know, there's a lot of guitar players in this town that should get up there and play to the song, but also, you know, have some time and do the thing. But it's something we definitely don't take it for granted, and we look forward to it.
4: Who do we have on deck guitar wise
3: this year? We've got
1: of course you got Los Colones and Future Birds out there. I feel like you can't.
3: Yeah, we're always connected to them. This year the Future Birds, yeah, they're on tour, but they send us our blessing. We've got Mike Lawson. He does the Hooter Roll thing down at Acme. He's kind of like a total heavyweight, and a lot of the guys from the Stolen Faces, another major Dead Trib act out of Nashville. We've got some guys in the Tin Roof Cats. We've got so many people. John Latham.
1: We love John.
3: Josh Womack, Whit Murray, Tom. Tom Galloway. Yeah, lots of people. And so we've got some gals coming up singing, Lily Winwood, Hilary Fretland, Christina Train. So a lot of talent.
1: It's a family affair. And, you know, it's not just about who's on stage. It's about seeing all your friends that love the Dead as well and hanging out inside the Basement East. And, of course, down below at the Low Bar, which is such a great spot to get out there. You can get out there nice. What time you guys open up the Low Bar before the shows, Mike?
4: Well, actually, the Low Bar Market will start tomorrow from 5 till 8. But
1: nice.
4: We have a whole hour to talk about all that.
1: Okay.
4: Maybe we should get into the music.
3: Yeah, get in the music.
1: All right, let's do it, man. We're going to get it rolling here with a little West LA Fadeaway on Lightning 100.

0: Lightning 100 with the Dead in West LA Fadeaway. What a great record that was.
1: Oh,
0: and
1: yeah.
0: You know, just this surprise hit for these guys. I mean, it went so massive.
1: It just put them on the map, like in a way where they had never, you know.
0: Yeah.
1: Touch of Grey comes out, plus the video on MTV.
0: Yes.
1: Yeah. You know, it was just all that was like this perfect kind of like rebirth of this band.
0: Rebirth.
1: I mean, they never died, but I mean, literally way more people, I myself included. I remember I was like, well, I've listened to Grateful Dead a bit. But then I really took a heightened interest in them at the time.
0: One of the things I thought was fun was when the National put together this compilation. There's like 50, 60 songs by indie artists doing the Dead catalog. And I feel like moments like that help pass the torch to the next generation, where when you hear, you're like, oh, I love War on Drugs, and then you're hearing them do the Dead, and then that's the gateway to their catalog. Sure.
1: Didn't Gil and Dave do?
2: Yep, they
1: two
2: just
1: nights
2: did.
1: Of
2: Gil
1: and Welch, Dave Rawlings, you know, two nights of Grateful Dead at Brooklyn Bowl.
0: Got Mort from Los Colones and our good buddy Grimy from Grimy's New and Pre-Loved Music, and of course the Basement and Basement East. It has become a tradition that we celebrate Jerry Garcia's birthday, and we're doing it tomorrow night out at the Basement East, the 84th birthday celebration. All kinds of folks. I hear you guys, we're playing the song, and you're even talking, oh, we should ask this person to be a special guest. Like, you never know who is going to end up on that stage.
2: This is true, yes.
0: Think back, you've done it so many years. Like, what's a special moment for you that happened during a show?
2: We've been very fortunate with the range of people who've joined us, but there was one year that we got to do Black Muddy River with Buddy Miller, and that was really special.
0: Yeah.
2: That was really cool. And then we had Carl from My Morning Jacket join us on the most epic morning do we've ever been able to put together. It was pretty
0: nice.
2: It was pretty wild.
0: Yes.
2: Unfortunately, I think there's some cell phone footage floating around of it.
0: Oh,
2: but
0: wow.
2: We really should start recording these.
1: Yeah. Well, you know what? Honestly, these kinds of events are kind of maybe sometimes best left to be in the ether.
2: Yeah.
1: Leave it to the ether, man.
2: That's true.
1: You know,
2: I like my memory right now because, I don't want to ruin it by
1: while
2: seeing
1: we
2: what
1: have
2: it really sounded like.
0: Oh, my God.
1: I think about that, too. I'm like, yeah, I love remembering this now.
2: Yeah.
0: Well, you know, the Dead was always about community, and I feel like that's what happens inside these shows.
2: Yes.
0: And I love that it's a reasonably priced ticket. It's $20 ticket. I mean, that's, you know, this
2: is a steal for what you're going to get.
1: You will pay more to park to see Bob Dylan for that, right?
0: Don't
2: this
0: do
2: is
0: it.
2: True. This
0: oh
2: is
0: man,
2: true.
0: What happened? You could always park for free in Nashville. I don't know. I could always find a spot.
1: Well, you used to could.
0: Yeah, I know. I don't know what happened.
1: But if you find those spots. I mean, I know.
2: I can't even park a Lime scooter anywhere I want. Like, it won't let me turn it off. It's like, oh no, this is not a park. So I'm like, it's a scooter, and I'm on a sidewalk, and this is where I see them all the time. But
0: hey, we got to hang on to the parts of Nashville we still love, like the Basement East and the Jerry Garcia birthday celebration.
1: And not Waymo's.
0: No Waymo.
2: Man.
0: Let's do some Dead. We got Bertha on Lightning 100.

0: Lightning 100, 18 minutes here into the noon hour. Having some fun with the dead for lunch today. I got Grimy and I got Mort from Los Colones, and we're going to be hanging out with them tomorrow night out at the Basement East. Doors at 7, show starts at 8, 18 and over event. Tickets and info, thebasementnashville.com. And tickets only $20. So
1: can't beat it.
0: Yeah, I mean, there's going to be over 20 artists a part of it. Less than a buck an artist. That's pretty good deal.
1: That's about how we're, yeah, that's where we're priced right now.
2: I think it's always been $20.
1: Yeah, I think so. Yeah.
2: I'm not sure if it's ever been more than 20. It's ever been less than or more than $20. Is it our ninth year?
1: I think it's the ninth year doing it. 10th year since it started, because I think we took one off for COVID. But yeah, right. It's the ninth year. Yeah. It's wild.
2: Everybody took off for COVID.
1: Time's flying.
0: Time flies when you're having fun, and we're going to be having fun tomorrow night. Can I ask you a little bit more about what we're going to be doing at Low Bar before the show?
2: Oh, yeah. Actually, now every 2 months we do, I mean, lots of bars and little spots in town are doing like little markets, you know? And so yeah. we've got the Low Bar Shakedown Underground Market for this. Perfect. This Saturday, starting at 5 to 8, and let's see what we got. We've got we feature, you know, we've got three vinyl vendors, we got clothing vendors, we've got Grateful Dead themed flash tattoos, live music from our dear friends the Rishi family, actually members of the Rishi family, even if, you know, Lily Mae, right?
0: Yeah,
2: well, Lily Mae's sister and part of the Rishi family are going to be performing.
1: They're all incredible.
2: Yeah, I mean, just getting to walk into a market, shop for records, shop for vinyl, maybe get a tattoo, drink specials, all these kinds of things before. And actually, we're going to give away. We're going to give away the first 5 people to open a bar tab win free tickets to the show upstairs.
0: Whoa! Okay,
2: so
0: there you go.
2: There's early incentive for you to get your drink on.
0: I bet there's people who haven't been into Low Bar yet. I remember the first time I went in there. It's awesome. I mean, you know, you might think it's this small place underneath the Basement East, but it's beautiful. It's clean. It's big. It's an awesome hang before the show.
2: Yeah, I loved whenever we were showing it off when we first opened 2 years ago, because I would walk people down from the Basement East and they'd walk in and they think it was going to be a little tiny shotgun something.
0: That's all.
2: And they looked and they're like, "What did you do?"
0: Big as the Basement East.
2: Here's what we did. We went for it.
1: Yes, you did.
2: And it's really funny because Low Bar kind of took off in a way where we had people hang out at Low Bar right at the beginning, and even now, where oftentimes I'll start chatting with somebody, and I'll go, "Have you ever been up to the Basement East?" And they're, "What are you talking about?" They're like, "Well, there's a music venue upstairs." And they're like, "Well, I've never been up there." And then you can talk to people upstairs and go, "Have you ever been to Low Bar?" You're like, "I've never been downstairs." So there's, even 2 years into this, there's a disconnect between new people who have found the Low Bar and people who come to Basement East shows who don't know that either place is there. And that is a really, really good sign. It just means there's that much more growth in front of us.
0: Yes.
2: And, honestly, Low Bar is really, our friends from Rosemary and Beauty Queen helped. They were more than instrumental and the prime architects of making it look really cool, and they're dear friends of ours. So.
0: They did a wonderful job. I feel like, Mike, you've kind of been a pioneer of East Nashville, you know, and Low Bar kind of pays tribute in name a little bit to the Slow Bar.
2: Well, we didn't know what we were going to call it, but you know, and actually the Rosemary Drew Mischke from Rosemary suggested Low Bar. And I was like,
0: "That's the name."
2: And I was trying to be sensitive to everybody involved, because you know, it's like I was kind of the Slow Bar guy, and my business partner Dave was part of Radio Cafe down the street.
0: Yeah.
2: And it was like, "Look, I don't want to call it Low Bar unless you're cool with it." And Dave's like, "There's history there. Yes,
1: yeah, that's cool."
2: He goes, "I think that would be great." So whenever he signed off on it, and then me and Keith Brogdon from Thinking Out Loud came up with a cool logo design. We were off to the races pretty quickly with the name, and I was like, and it's been good. Yeah. You know? So, the one thing we didn't do was that Drew had a great idea. He's like, I want to have a neon where it's a Slow Bar neon, but the S is burn out. And I was like,
0: oh.
2: And I was like, that's a cool idea. That's one of the, you know, when when you build things, they're rejected ideas. That's a good one. Man, we're not going to do that one, but it's okay.
0: you can still hang one. Those neon signs are a lot cheaper than they used to be.
2: Well, they make faux neon signs now because they don't have real neon. They have some kind of other gas. But
0: doesn't cost as much.
2: We do have a neon above the entrance, and it says low bar, and there's not a burnout gas.
0: Okay. Hanging out in the studio today, and we're thinking about Jerry Garcia. We're going to be celebrating tomorrow at the Basement East. You're invited. Get those tickets, thebasementnashville.com. All right, so, you know, the Dead have this massive catalog, but there's also side projects, and tell me about this next one you want to play.
2: I mean, really, when you think about the Grateful Dead, maybe they are part of the awesome desire that people had to create side projects.
1: I mean,
2: really, when you think about it, I mean, most people had their band.
0: Right.
2: And that was their band.
0: Yeah.
2: And then you think about the Grateful Dead, and it was like, you know, Jerry went on to play with what was his name?
1: There's Merle Saunders.
2: Yeah, Merle Saunders. But while he was doing other projects like that, I think the opportunity came around for him and Peter Rowan and David Grisman to get together and just start putting the electric guitars away and getting acoustic instruments out and kind of go back to the roots, you know.
0: Sure.
2: And they created a project and did some live shows, and they called it Olden in the Way.
0: Let's play one from that. Let's do Wild Horses on Lightning 100.

0: Lightning 100, old and in the way, and a beautiful version of Wild Horses. I got some Wild Horses hanging out with me here in the studio today. It's Grimy, it's Mort from Los Colones, and a bunch of their friends are going to be on stage out at the Basement East tomorrow night. If someone hasn't been to this show before, walk them through what the experience is like musically.
1: Well, it's definitely a full jam-packed night of music. Always two sets. And lots of special guests. We're looking at a dollar a song kind of value here.
2: Is a dollar an artist or a dollar a song?
1: However you get there,
2: a lot of bang for your buck.
1: But yeah, we cover the pretty much all of the catalog is kind of represented from the beginning to towards the end, and then all of the kind of side quests that the dead took, we kind of try to tap into those along the way. And it's kind of just a church service, you know. Everybody knows the songbook, so it's just kind of a sing-along for everybody. It's really fun.
0: Are you going to do it? How many sets will it be?
1: Two sets.
0: Two sets, yeah. Mm-hmm. And it's like a house band with all kinds of
1: house
0: special guests
1: with,
0: coming up?
1: All the special guests coming up, yeah.
0: And will it be two different house bands for each set, or kind of
1: no,
0: the same one?
1: Same band kind of stays up for I mean...
0: So who's in the main band?
1: The main band consists of the Los Colones crew, and our good friend Steve Hindelong is going to be on some percussion. And then we'll just have and our friend who else is on? I'm trying to think. Our buddy Lucas, who's down in Memphis, he's going to be on keys. He's a monster. He's so good. He's just crazy. So we're going to have a lot of fun. It'll open up. It'll go places. It's always a pretty fluid experience.
0: Nice. Well, we love getting to help promote it, because, you know, it's such a great event and a lot of fun. It's one of the cheaper tickets as far as ticketing has gone. And, you know, I know that we want you to get there early, get downstairs, hit the low bar.
1: That's right.
0: And and come on up and enjoy the Dead catalog. Are there any songs that you have to you would stay away from, or anything that you play every year?
1: No, well, there's definitely a few that are always kind of on the docket, but we try to our best. I mean, this is our ninth year going, so there's definitely some overlap, but we always find some new ones that we haven't done before. And obviously with Bob Weir passing, you know, we're definitely digging a lot more of the Bob catalog and kind of find spots for it.
3: I was
1: going to
3: ask you that. That's cool. That's great.
1: Yeah. I mean, it was never like we can't do any Bobby songs, but it was just more like, well, it's Jerry Garcia's birthday, but you know, so it kind of leaned heavy on the Jerry side, but definitely Bobby's world has always been represented.
3: Here's my question.
1: Yes,
3: is Space going to be represented?
1: If
3: you don't know what Space is,
1: no, we've dabbled mildly, but we respect it enough because just for the setup alone, what it would require to kind of get into the
3: and
1: realms
3: the bandwidth
1: of
3: the set too. Yes. It's like, oh, you know what? You only got 3 hours plus.
1: We definitely Space takes we keep up about an 40 eye minutes. On because we don't want to do too many songs and just keep people there till 2 a.m.
0: Yeah,
1: and we don't want to jam every song out. Because that's the other thing, you gotta be mindful of, like, okay, you can't, not every song can go that long, even though, you know.
3: Well, when you're trying to represent that much of the catalog.
1: Yes, exactly.
3: Yeah.
1: And then people are like, well, I'm a special guest, I'm going to really go for it, and you're like, totally go for it, but we got to just be mindful that there's like a lot of other songs we got to play too, so.
0: Well, I know you guys are both musicians in town, and, you know, of course, Grimy's booked a lot of shows for a long time. And
1: oh, yeah.
0: You've been helping book this and get, you know, gathering your friends as well. So it is kind of fun to hear the two of you, you know, talking about who you should ask to play, even, you know, if it's a light ask, because it doesn't hurt to ask, right?
1: Right.
0: And so who
3: so we're going to go out right now on a limb, okay? literally... Bob Dylan and the Dead did a collab tour many years ago, which resulted in a Dylan and the Dead record. And Bob Dylan is in town tomorrow, Saturday night, playing at Ascend. And so if anybody's here listening to this and has a connection to Bob Dylan, and he can wear his hood.
1: Bring him by.
3: He can,
1: we'll get him in.
3: He can be... you know, he can be incognito. He can wear a, you know, mustache and a beard or something, you know, whatever. But Bob Dylan, you are invited. And Lucinda, our dear friend Lucinda, is invited as well.
1: Yeah.
3: You know what?
0: Lucinda,
3: I got a contact.
0: Yeah. Lucinda had a sold out show at Basement East just the other day.
2: Oh, it was amazing.
3: It was so great. Yeah. That was kind of the beginning of her, whenever she was starting a new tour. And it was like, it was.
0: Yeah. She's the queen. Well, let's get on a little Dylan and the Dead. You got to serve somebody on Lightning 100.

0: Lightning 100, Dylan and the Dead. You got to serve somebody. You're going to be serving somebody, aren't you?
1: Yes, I will be serving tables tonight. I will be serving people at Craig's in the Gulch. It's an incredible restaurant. Highly recommended.
0: Okay.
1: Yes. It's
0: all
1: a new
0: right.
1: spot. It's been there since November. It's based out of L.A.
0: Nice.
1: Best chicken parm in town and the best Wagyu strip you'll ever taste.
2: Yeah.
3: Bob, hungry.
2: Bob served the Lord. You're serving the
1: I serve the Lord and I serve the tables and I serve the people.
0: We're going to be serving up Grateful Dead tunes Saturday night at the Basement East as we celebrate what would have been Jerry Garcia's 84th birthday bash. Let's talk history. Let's talk history of this event. Let's talk history of the love for the dead here in Nashville.
2: Yeah, well, I mean, it's awesome that, you know, you put together an event, you know, to pay tribute to Jerry Garcia and the Grateful Dead. And 9 years later, it's like it's sold out or practically sold out every year. And that's in light of there being more than a few awesome Grateful Dead tribute bands that play regularly in town at Acme and wherever else. And so it's just like, you know, there's a significant flame burning and that continues for this music. And it's really cool. But it kind of goes, and it may be before then, but actually it goes back to... I remember the first Dead-centric band as being a band called Dead Set that played Exit Inn about once every month or two. My ex-girlfriend was in the band with Jack Silverman, who Silverman is still carries the torch of all the Grateful Dead.
1: So.
2: He's been in Stolen Faces. And
1: yes. Now he's played with us so many times on these nights. He's just out of town, I think, playing somewhere else this year. But
2: so the
1: we look to him. He's our local Jerry. Like, you just kind of you learn and collaborate with him, and you learn something new every time you get to play with him. It's really fun.
2: Like the mid to late 90s, there was literally one Grateful Dead centric cover band.
0: Yeah.
2: Unless there was some that I don't know about.
0: Sure, sure.
2: And I think about it, and I was like, you know what? Think of how far that's come.
0: Yeah.
2: Because now I would say locally there's 6-7.
1: Probably, yeah.
2: Maybe more in town, and they play semi-regularly. And there's people that want to go see this music all the time, which is great, because the influx of people who have moved to Nashville over years means there's way more music fans. And so it's really cool to feel the organic, you know, nature of that music being very prevalent and very popular in lieu of us being Music Row. When you think about that, you know, we think what's going on down on Music Row, and it's very much kind of the polar opposite, you know.
0: For sure.
2: We all live together and make music together, and it's great.
0: The Dead were loved for their live shows, and that you could be out on tour and see a bunch of shows in a row, and it's going to be different songs. It's going to feel different. It's not going to feel like the exact same thing. And that's true about this show as well, because as you mentioned, you know, Jack Silverman, well, he's actually out of town, so someone else is going to be there. And so it's a rotating cast. It's gonna feel familiar, but
1: yes,
0: it's going to feel different every single time.
1: Yeah, and it's about the songs. And these songs are, you know, they're kind of the fabric of existence for a lot of people. And we've all just grown to love everybody who comes out there. Most of them probably have an idea, even if they don't know every song we're playing. Most of them at least will be like, oh yeah, okay, that one. But either way, the threads that run through, like just the influences that run through all of those songs, it's at the core of the kind of American experience, I think. And it's just fun to bring people together, celebrate the music. There's this really strong kind of connection that happens, and everybody's feeling it when it's happening. And it's very uplifting, cathartic, and you really just you kind of come away being like, that was special. That happens once a year. You know, it's not just like, okay, we did our set and we're done. Like, there is something kind of deeper that always happens, and we can't explain it. We just play the music, but we try to do it with intention and with care, and, you know, try to like just put the song first. It's not about chops or anything.
2: And because there are tickets available right now, mm-hmm. you don't need a miracle.
0: I need a miracle every day. Come on.
2: I think the only people who will need a miracle tomorrow will be like if they show up at like 9 o'clock and they're like, sorry, dude.
1: Yeah.
2: Sold out, you know. But you can get a $2 grilled cheese downstairs.
1: Yeah.
0: There you go. You know. Low bar.
1: Yeah.
0: it was interesting hearing you talk so lovingly of Dead & Company because some people didn't even give it a chance. They put a wall up and they're like, nope, not going to even try that out. And I think others didn't think they would like it and then realized, wow, this is great. I do like this.
1: It's pretty special what happened with all of that. And John Mayer's transformation as an artist is something that, I mean, it's probably the most impressive thing I've seen in my lifetime, just to see a musician in one space totally kind of mutate into this other just...
0: Yeah,
1: like whoa,
2: and correct me if I'm wrong, but like he wasn't even a fan. I mean,
1: he didn't even really know their
2: music very well.
1: Yeah,
2: made this conscious decision to delve into it and then offer his services or whatever.
1: Yeah,
2: and when you really think about that, that puts it on an entirely different.

0: it seems like there's something supernatural going on.
1: Oh, 100%. No, yeah. It feels there's some sort of divine energy going around that music and that scene and for it to work. And yeah, I mean, and to see him, I mean, I remember seeing the first tour when they came through at Bridgestone or whatever, and just going from that to the last, I mean, I saw a couple shows at the Sphere.
2: Nice.
1: And those were just unbelievable.
2: Yeah.
1: So, I mean, where they went and where they landed musically is truly, really just special.
0: Yeah, it's wild to think how the fans were, you know, very accepting, because I can imagine, you can only imagine the skepticism on the front end of that, because it was like, definitely. What are you
1: so
0: talking about?
1: Strong.
0: This guy's playing a Paul Reed Smith guitar, whatever, yeah. You know, I don't know.
1: Yeah.
2: Yeah, but then you see him and he's playing with his eyes closed and feeling the notes, and he's also got the same birthday as Bobby.
1: Yeah.
2: Both on October 16th. Mm-hmm. It's 2 days before me, so that's why I've always known. Let's get on a Bobby song.
1: Yeah.
2: Let's do it. There is an incredible version that Dead & Company did of this, but it's longer than we have time left in the hour. So we're going to the album version of Feels Like a Stranger on Lightning 100.

0: Lightning 100, having some dead for lunch today. Feel like a stranger. They're not strangers, they're friends. We got Mort from Los Colones and Grimy Mike Grimes, the mayor of Music City, or the mayor of East Nashville, at least. Grimy's doing pre-love music, The Basement, and The Basement East. And it's TheBasementNashville.com where you can get tickets. Now, Grimy, you not only are, you know, a guy that co-owns a record store and a couple rock venues here in Nashville, you're a musician. I did not realize, you know, I grew up a Farrah Bear Jr., did not connect those dots till years after I should have, that you were part of Bear Jr. And you've got to be on stage. Now, I'm just curious, have you ever done anything with any of the members of the Dead? Did you ever get to do anything with them?
1: It's wild that I didn't bring it up earlier because I was like, oh, there's an afterthought. And it wasn't an afterthought at all because there were so many things to talk about. But actually, after the tornado hit the Basement East on March 20th, my friend Jonathan Levine, who's Bob Weir's agent, was also Bear Jr.'s agent back in the day.
0: Got it.
1: He calls me and he says, hey, man, Bob's playing at the Ryman this Saturday and he's going to give some of the money to tornado victims. And because of what's happened to you and the venue, I would like for you to be represented. Would you please maybe play guitar with the band for a while? I said, I haven't touched a guitar in like 2 years.
0: Yeah.
1: And I said, it's not likely that I'm going to embarrass myself by playing guitar on stage with Bob Weir and Don Was and Jim Keltner or whoever, everybody.
0: Yeah.
1: I said, but let me think about this. And then I called him about an hour later and said, I got an idea. Hey, why don't I just sing part of the song? That way I'm there, I'm represented, you know.
0: Yeah.
1: I'm not going to embarrass myself by playing guitar alongside Bob Weir. And he goes, cool. And I said, well, the last song of the night is everybody kind of doing a We Are the World kind of version of The Wait.
0: Yeah.
1: And I said, well, cool. I said, if I can have my druthers here, I would like the second verse. And so he said, done. So I get there the Saturday of the gig at about 12:30, 1 o'clock, as the rehearsal's going on all afternoon, just waiting for my opportunity, standing next to Katie Pruitt going, they were going to do this song. And she sang a full song. So they did her song. But and then it came to the end of the rehearsal at about 5:30. And they're like, there's no time to run the song. We'll just run the song in the green room between sets. And I'm like, okay, I've been here all day. So I get to the gig and it's like everybody's just celebrating and it's just amazing. And then I'm back at the green room and we're in this room with about 20 cool. of us, okay. And and they go into the version with an acoustic guitar, and they're like, here's my part. I'm holding my lyric, I'm like shaking with Emmylou Harris looking right at me, Don Was, Bob Weir.
0: Oh,
1: I pulled it off.
0: Nice.
1: I pulled it off.
2: And you sang a different song.
0: It's a happy
1: the
0: story.
1: The only thing that didn't work out was I thought that I turned on my iPhone to get video of it, and I was holding it while I was singing.
0: Didn't work.
1: And I realized that I'd hit it, and then I paused it.
0: Oh.
1: So I don't have video of this awesome rehearsal that took place. But I got to stand on stage and sing on the same stage as Bob Weir.
0: That is a story. This man, I hope he writes a book someday.
2: I can't imagine. Yeah.
0: got some stories.
2: Parental advisory, maybe. Sticker.
0: There you go. You could probably run into him if you're out at the show this Saturday night. He'll be probably run into him. You get there nice and early down at the Low Bar underneath the Basement East. They're going to be having a market out there. All kinds of folks. We hope to see you. It's an 18 and over event. Doors at 7. Show starts at 8. Also, I should mention, we've got a contest happening at Lightning 100 on Instagram. And not only can you win tickets to the show, you can win. We've got some bagels. You've been to Creve Hall Bagel? They have got some great bagels. We love supporting independent businesses in Nashville like Creve Hall Bagel. And we've got a post up where you can comment and say, what friend are you going to bring to the show? And you can score tickets to the show and you can get up next day, go out and have some bagels out of Creve Hall.
1: Love Creve Hall.
0: We love Creve Hall.
1: Love Creve Hall.
0: Yes, support local. anytime that you can. And we're grateful to have you guys here today. Only a $20 ticket. They'll have some for sale when doors open tomorrow out at the Basement East at 7 o'clock. Grimey mentioned, yeah, you get down to Low Bar. There's a way to...
1: 5 o'clock.
0: Boom. Boom. Open a tab at 5 o'clock and get a ticket to the show as well. We hope to see you out there. Guys, thanks so much for coming in today.
2: Thank you.
1: Thank you, Mort.
2: Oh, yeah.
1: Thank you so much.
2: Guys, anytime.
0: Grateful to have you here, and I'm ready for the show tomorrow at the Basement East.
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0: 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We're heading to Ascend Amphitheater tonight for Train with Bare Naked Ladies and Matt Nathanson at 6:45. Saturday night at Ascend Amphitheater, it's Bob Dylan with Lucinda Williams at 7. And Saturday at the Basement East, Lightning 100 presents Jerry Garcia's 84th birthday bash. Gonna have members of Los Colones, Future Birds, Stolen Faces, Lily Winwood, JD Simo, and a whole lot more. We hope to see you out there tomorrow night. We got more for you on the concert calendar at lightning100.com. So fun hanging with Mort from Los Colones and, of course, Grimey's. Grimey, who just has great stories. Amazing hearing him talk about getting to be on stage with Bobby Weir. As we wrap it up here, getting ready for the show tomorrow night with one last tune out of the Dead catalog. You can't celebrate the dead without Althea. It's on WRLT Franklin, Nashville, Lightning 100.

0: Lightning 100, Billy Strings, Burn the Other End. Man, Billy giving us some great new music. And of course, he's been known forever for his live shows. I tell you who else puts on an incredible live show. Jack White. This one of the special things about Jack that is pretty rare for an artist is he doesn't like to use a set list. He's doing it all on the fly, on stage, with his band, Best of the Best. And we are going to get two shows of Jack White at the Truth Venue here in Nashville. I got a pair of tickets to give away to the second show out at the Truth, October 10th. And we are going to do that a little bit later on this hour. We are taking a quick break and coming back with the new Death Cab for Cutie on Nashville's Independent Radio, Lightning 100.
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Lightning 100 with the War Entreaty. You can't hurt me anymore. That is off of their new record, The Story of Michael and Tanya. We're going to get to see them out at Ryman Auditorium Sunday, September 13th. We're getting closer to 2 o'clock, and I promised before 2 hit, I was giving away more tickets to Jack White as Lightning 100 welcomes Jack White for his second show out at The Truth, October 10th. This one just got announced on Tuesday and went on sale this morning at 10 a.m. And if you're caller 10 right now, I gotta go by the book here. You can't have won within the past 30 days. This is a big prize. It's Jack White, a pair of tickets to see him out at the Truth venue, which I'm sure will end up being sold out if it isn't already, just like that first show was. So caller 10. You're going to have to put some little elbow grease into dialing for

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1: Who's gonna do it if I don't?

Lightning 100, Brother Wallace, you're the man. It was Arlo Parks with Beams. We were beaming with happiness when we confirmed Arlo Parks to play Free Fest. 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It's going to be happening Labor Day weekend. We'll be out there Friday, Saturday, and Sunday. Arlo Parks is going to be headlining the Sunday slot, which is an afternoon show. It's noon to 6 p.m. free in all ages. I just made a Jack White concert free for a lucky Lightning listener. I went to caller 10 to give away a pair of tickets to a show Saturday, October 10 at the Truth venue here in Nashville. They added a second show, went on sale this morning at 10 a.m. And yeah, Jack White giving us a pair of nights out at the Truth. And congrats to Barry, a very excited listener that was lucky caller number 10. Those phones rang hard and heavy, and Barry winning those tickets. I got Charlie Crockett right now. It's the Hallelujah Trail on Lightning 100.

0: Lightning 100, that is Josiah in the Bonnevilles, Going Gone. It was Mountain Joy, Jenny Jenkins, had Dwayne Betts in the set, Down to Houston, out of that great new one from Charlie Crockett, The Hallelujah Trail. Halfway through the 2 o'clock hour, almost time for Lightning Casey to take over. And yeah, we're getting close to the weekend. Can't wait for it. 86 degrees here in Nashville, but no rain at least today. Does have a good chance of rain Saturday and Sunday, but you know what that means. It could rain solid for an hour and then you won't be able to tell because it'll be 85 degrees afterwards. So we'll see how it all turns out this weekend. And I'm grateful there's no rain tonight. And I'm pretty sure that the rain on Saturday is going to be mostly overnight and in the morning. So it's not going to mess up your Saturday. And we're still going to get to see our Nashville Sounds games. We got 3 more left this week, Friday, Saturday, and Sunday. We've been taking on Charlotte out there at the park. Tonight, it's going to get underway at 6:35 p.m. And I do have some more tickets to give away. It is a pair for the Saturday night game. If you want to get out and see the Nashville Sounds taking on the Charlotte Knights out of First Horizon Park. Of course, it's all ages. It's a baseball game, 6:35 p.m. tomorrow night. You and a friend getting in free. It's going to be Hit City Saturday. Bluey night, the first 1,000 fans are going to receive Nashville Sounds denim bucket hat. Plus, they're going to have pregame live music out there. And if you'd like to get in with a friend for free tomorrow, get through right now. I got a pair for you. 615-777-5100.
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Lightning 100, loving the new Grace Potter, love me not. It was Suki Waterhouse, Back in Love, and we had Jesse Balin with Wild Life. Jesse Balin is going to be playing on the Steps, the River Steps concert series in the Neuhoff District, which is in Germantown, in a beautiful little spot to catch a concert. Jesse Balin giving a free all-ages set. And we do this the second Thursday of the month. And so that'll be coming up not this Thursday. So it'll be next Thursday or 2 weeks from yesterday. There we go. August 13th, Jesse Balin is going to be out there. And we hope to see you there as well. You can put it on your calendar. You don't have to buy tickets. It is a free show. We love those. We also just got to announce our Free Fest lineup. It'll be just a few weeks after that. Labor Day weekend, Friday, September 4th, Saturday and Sunday, September 5th and 6th. Free music out in Centennial Park. The Friday night show, Raylan Baxter is going to headline, and that's from 5 to 9 p.m. Saturday and Sunday. We're out there from noon to 6 with a great lineup of artists. It's so diverse. It is really, really some great acts. And, you know, if you're looking at the lineup over at musicianscorner.com, you're going to recognize some names. You're going to see names you don't know. And hopefully our attitude around here is we say, well, I guess I don't know them yet, right? Because you might not have heard of things. There's always things happening. I remember somebody who said, well, I've never heard of them. And you know what? That sounds like a you problem, because we're out here trying to discover all the great talent in Music City and abroad. We've got coming all the way from London, England. Arlo Parks is going to be here for an incredible set. That's going to be happening. That's our grand finale on Sunday. So make plans to join us. I just got to give away another pair of tickets to the Nashville Sounds. I know Casey was so excited to throw out that first pitch. He's a native, grew up here, so he's a longtime Nashville Sounds fan, and he got to throw out that first pitch this week. So we got more home games. We're out there tonight and Saturday and Sunday. Support your Nashville Sounds. I just gave away some tickets, but you can get them. They're reasonably priced over at NashvilleSounds.com. This is a band that's going to be in town next week. They're part of a show at the Ryman. Metric is going to be there, and Broken Social Scene. And before the show, they're going to be swinging by the station to play for us here live on Lightning 100. It's Broken Social Scene. This is the new one, Only the Good I Keep, on Lightning 100.

Lightning 100, Nashville's independent radio, music from Weezer, featuring Wednesday. That's called We Might As Well Be Strangers. Had some Howdy before that. They live here now. You know, one called Try, Try, Try. My name is Casey. Good afternoon. Thanks to Punk Walk, we're hanging out again today, and you can go hang out at Punk Walk, 4101 Charlotte Avenue, punkwalk.com. You want to find yourself some menus. Now, we got some Sylvanesso here in just a few. Right now, local lightning of the same variety. You might hear tomorrow night after 6 on 615 Saturday. And honestly, I will be really surprised if we get through 2 hours tomorrow without hearing Spuddy. Here's Going Around on Lightning 100.

0: Lightning 100, Nashville's independent radio, and Sylvan Esso, that is Hot Slob. Had some Floyd before that, doing Comfortably Numb. I feel like you probably caught that. It's KC, still to come this hour. Going to hear from Beba Doobie. We need to hear about Punk Walk because they're nice enough to take care of us each and every day. And they do happy hour every day over in the Sylvan Supply Center, 4101 Charlotte Avenue. 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
0: 2 hours of local lightning coming up tomorrow at 6 on 615 Saturday. 2 minutes and change worth of local lightning right now. 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I think

Beba Doobie on Nashville's independent radio, 9100. The latest one is called Sun Has Set. Right now, the latest from Kells. It's called Gone. It's on 9100. I'm so

0: 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And I feel like let's do some Johnny Blue Skies coming up next.
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Lightning 100, Nashville's independent radio, music from the Womack sisters. That's one called Chauffeur. I'm from Tennessee. It's really hard for me to say that. You know, pretty much anything French, I'm going to have an issue with. Now, I have no issue with the Womack sisters. They are related. Pretty much anyone named Womack who has ever made really good music, they're related to. I think the only exception might be Tommy Womack. I don't think there's a connection there. Tedeschi Trucks Band before that. We are at Future Soul. My name is Casey Modest Mouse. We'll do their latest in a few minutes. Right now, Metric. Time is a bomb. Lightning 100.

0: 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Modest Mouse, that is Picking Dragon's Pockets. Some Spoon before that. We heard The Hardest Cut and G-Love back there. Cold beverage. You want to get a cold beverage? You want to get maybe a $2 domestic or a $3 Montucky Tallboy, maybe a $6 wine? You can do that over at Punk Walk right now because it's happy hour till 6 o'clock, and that's just how they get down. Half off sushi, too. I mean, we don't want to forget that, right? Because it's the best sushi you're going to find anywhere in the Music City. Freshest tuna. They never, ever freeze it, ever, ever, ever. And they do happy hour 7 days a week. You're not going to make happy hour? Make it at the dinner 7 days a week over at Punk Walk over at 4101 Charlotte Avenue. Their Instagram, you don't want to get left out. A really good example is they've been doing these deli days. Been kind of popping them up once every month or so, something like that. Not really a set schedule for it. But where you find out about these deli days is on their Instagram at Punk Walk Nashville, and they're very limited. So if you're not in the habit of finding and following and looking and all that good stuff, you're going to get left out. And I'm going to tell you, whenever Punk Walk gets an itch to start making pastrami, you don't want to get left out. All right. Instagram at Punk Walk Nashville, punkwalk.com, 4101 Charlotte Avenue. 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
0: Bridget Calls Me Baby. Here's one called I Can Take the Sun Out of the Sky. We'll brag about it. It's on Lightning 100.

0: Lightning 100, Nashville's independent radio, local lightning from Bridie Costello along with Maisie Stella. It's called What's Changed. 2 hours of local lightning coming up tomorrow at 6 on 615 Saturday. Had some Avits before that and Mott the Hoople. All the young dudes, we all know that song. We have heard that song I don't know how many times. We all know the story about, you know, they were almost broken up, and then David Bowie and da-ba-da-ba-da. And, you know, even after all these years and nothing new to discover, that song is still amazing. You know, it just is. All these years later and all the young dudes, it just holds up. My name is Casey. Our friends over at Punk Walk powering the show today, just like they do and just like they can do for you. If you've got an event coming up, you need somewhere cool to hold it, Punk Walk, they got you covered. Or you got like an office thing going on, you got to get it catered, Punk Walk, they've got you. 615-649-8885. You can also reach out on Instagram at Punk Walk Nashville, or just walk in, say hello. 4101 Charlotte Avenue, that is in the Sylvan Supply Center, and that is where you're going to find Punk Walk.
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0: 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Coming up Saturday at Ascend Amphitheater, Bob Dylan with Lucinda Williams at 7. 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

Lightning 100, Nashville's independent radio, Noah Khan and his Doors with Mount Joy and Gigi Perez teaming up together and one called In the Middle. My name is Casey, and here before you know it, the latest from Pete Yorn. Right now, Freako, still around, Lightning 100.

0: Lightning 100 Nashville's independent radio music from Pete Yorn. That's one called All the Beauty. I'm All the Casey, and still to come this hour, it's our local artist of the week, Wolf Twin, who is not only our local artist of the week, but we found out is going to be opening up our second day of Free Fest back at Musician's Corner. Spend your Labor Day weekend with us, and Saturday, September the 5th, right there at 12:05, we will get going with Wolf Twin. How about that? 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

0: Lightning 100, Nashville's independent radio, and Wolf Twin is your local artist of the week. That's one called All I Wanted. We announce that every Monday on the 615. We'll announce our next local artist of the week this coming Monday. We'll hear that one again coming up tomorrow on 615 Saturday. And we were talking before, you know, Wolf Twin is going to be a part of Free Fest this year, 3 days kicking off on Friday, September the 4th. Go to musicianscorner.com right now, see that full lineup. And I'm just kind of going through it right now, and I'm seeing names like Raylan Baxter. I'm seeing Creamer. I'm seeing Paul McDonald. I'm seeing Wolf Twin and Marble Jets. And I'm seeing Morgan. And it all runs up to Sunday. The 6th? I believe that is. Yeah, Sunday the 6th. I got it right. It's all going to wrap up on day 3 with Arlo Parks taking the stage about 4:45. 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And just go ahead and start making those Labor Day plans now. 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

Well, here's my final serenade. Here's a gun and here's a blade. Here's a picture that I saved for too long. Here's my credit card and keys, and the reason I won't find peace. Here's a song I should not complete.

Lightning 100, Asheville's independent radio, and Feeble Little Horse. That's called Rewind. Feeble Little Horse from Pittsburgh recently saw an Instagram posting where people made that very, very clear. Mumford and Sons before that did Here It Is, Casey. One more hour together. Heading towards Jesse Wells here in a few minutes. And here is an artist that is a part of the Musicians Corner fall schedule. Now, the fall schedule kicks off on Friday, August the 28th. Go to musicianscorner.com and you can see that first full day lineup. And I'm looking at it right now. I see Sweet Lizzy Project. We know them. Bird Talker going to wrap things up on Friday the 28th. And right there in the middle, it's Kara Frazier. Let's hear one called Supernatural on Lightning 100.

0: Lightning 100, Nashville's independent radio. Jesse Wells there doing one called Won't You Come Out Tonight? And Ray and the Montaigne with one called She's the One. It's Casey. Still to come this hour. Got Boy Golden on the way. 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

0: 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We heard No Surprise. My name is Casey. I got to go back tomorrow at 6 with a whole bunch of Local Lightning, 2 hours worth, on 615 Saturday. We'll do these, and we'll wrap it up next with the latest from Phoebe Bridgers. Hang on.
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